That's fantastic new music there, of course, from Olivia Dean and So Easy. And you will find that kind of music right here on Northside Radio, the rhythm of the North Shore. So it's 20. No, it's not actually yet. It's not quite 20 past. It's only just 16 and a half past 10 on this Saturday morning, and it is the Emerge Festival, the Chatswood Spring Fair Day today, the 5th of September, and a lot of people now arriving in Chatswood to get involved in all of the wonderful events that are going on. There's music happening throughout the course of the day around the streets of Chatswood. If you're driving, make sure that you adhere to the directions, because some of the main roads are closed around Chatswood to cater for the size of the fair. And of course, the street parade, which is going to happen this afternoon at 1 o'clock. So roads will be closed for a couple of hours then. So do get along. There's all sorts, you know, there's the regular face painting, there's all sorts of activities for the kids and fun to do. There is various stages for entertainment, and make sure that you are all hungry when you come down here, because the food is fabulous. All right, let's continue with the great music here on Northside Radio with

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Make sure you stick around for great music through the afternoon. And continuing the great music now with Maxi Priest on Northside. If you've got a shout-out to give to somebody, you can always get in touch here at the station here. The phone number, as always, 94196969. That's Sydney, 94196969.

There we go. That's Santana on the weekend warm-up with Black Magic Woman right there. It's 29 minutes now past 10 o'clock. And a big hello to Richie and JJ, who have been in touch to say that they're listening to the music and to give a shout-out to the amazing Pops, who obviously has raised you in the right way to give you great taste to listen to Northside Radio. So fantastic. Thank you for being with us this morning, and a special track for you two.

Yes, Burrell is very happy. And we're very happy that Richie and JJ are listening in. So thank you for that. Hope you have a lovely day and a great weekend. It's now 27 minutes to 11 o'clock here on the Weekend Warm-Up on Northside Radio. It's the rhythm of the North Shore playing the music that you love.

That's nice. That is Seal, of course, on Northside Radio. And let's have a look. We've got something to share with you here. It's around your blood. Blood is very important. 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Of course, there is one at Chatswood, just up at the station there. 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And another quick shout out here, this one especially for May and Honey today.

Eric Clapton, of course, on Northside Radio with the Cocaine, with the J.J. Cale classic right there. It is now 10 to 11 on Northside Radio. It's the weekend warm-up, playing some great music for you. We hope you're enjoying what you're hearing. And please, if you are in Chatswood today, do drop by our stand at the fair, which is right outside the Westfield entrance there. Or we are opposite the entry to the Westfield Mall in the mall itself. So we're in a prime location, thanks to Willoughby Council for that one. And we like to be in the heart of the community. That's our job. And look, if you've got something that you want to let the rest of the community know about, perhaps you're a part of a not-for-profit organization, maybe you've got a school event or something where you'd like to share with the rest of the community, you've got something that is going on that you want to let the rest of the North Shore know about, then you go to the website. It's northsideradio.com.au, and look for the link there. Tell us a little bit about it. Give us a few weeks' notice, because we just need to write the copy and get it into our log so that our volunteer presenters can read that out. And of course, that is all absolutely free of charge. That's one of our big jobs here at Northside Radio, is to give a voice to the community, and particularly not-for-profit organisations and charities in the North Shore. So look, we're looking forward to seeing you down at the Chatswood Spring Fair, the Emerge Festival today. Look out for our t-shirts. You can't miss them. It's got 99.3. If you're wondering what that number is, that's us.

Chicago on the weekend warm-up. At 4 minutes past 11, it is the Chatswood Street Fair day today, and lots of things happening down there. The Northside Radio stand outside the Westfield entry there at the Chatswood Mall is busy. We have some T-shirts that we are giving away for... If you want to wear one around the fair, then we might be persuaded to donate one to you. Maybe you want to donate $10 to us to cover the cost. But no, that's great. We'd love to see you down there if you can get along. Now, one thing that is happening a little bit later today at the street fair is a headline artist, which is, his name is Lockie Gill. Now, you may remember him. He was the winner of The Voice of Australia, the TV show a couple of years ago, and he is going to be on stage in Chatswood at the fair at 5 o'clock, so 5 through till 6. So do get along and see Lockie Gill there at the fair today, and lots of other music is happening every hour actually throughout the course of the of this event. And there's a couple of different stages where you can hear fantastic music, both cultural and up and coming artists as well. So lots of great stuff there to get involved with. Please do get down to the fair, drop in and say hello to the Northside crew as well. I will be there. I'd love to see you. Look out for us at the parade if you're lining the streets. Give us a wave as we go past. Love to see you there.

Yeah, that's Stardust on Northside Radio, and it's 10 past 11 on the weekend warm-up here. The rhythm of the North Shore, and hopefully we're in rhythm with you, and wherever you may be listening from, we'd love to hear from you if you want to call in 9419 6969. And a quick shout-out to Amelia, who is driving somewhere down south to even further south with her pop, with her dear old dad, Philippe. And they are in a little bit of a, having a bit of a damp day down there, I understand, by all counts. So look, hope you go well. Hope you've brought an umbrella. But I hope it brightens up soon.

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0: 20 minutes past 11 on Northside Radio, the rhythm of the North Shore, and that, of course, is Squeeze. Now, if you've got a mobile phone or six hanging around your place, then Mobile Muster is Australia's not-for-profit mobile phone recycling program. It safely recycles phones, batteries, chargers and accessories. 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First, remove personal data and the SIM card following instructions on the website, which is mobilemuster.com.au. And phones can be recycled for free at Chatswood, Storage King, Optus shops, Telstra shops and Vodafone shops as well. So that is what you can do with all of those phones that are just hanging around just in case you think you're going to need them. And of course you never do. 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And if you've got a message that you would like us to share with the rest of Sydney, if you're part of a not-for-profit organisation, just go to the website, northsideradio.com.au, and give us the details, and we'll read that out absolutely free of charge.
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0: That's great Aussie music on Northside Radio on the weekend warm-up today. It's just on 11.30, and talking about the streets of our town, of course, it's the Chatswood Street Fair today, and what a fantastic event it is, and we are very happy to have join us on the phone. It's Ron Atkins, Rockin' Ronnie Atkins. Hello, Ron.
1: Hello, John. How you doing?
0: Yeah, very well, mate. Now, you're down at the fair at the moment at the Northside Radio stall. So tell us where you are and what you can see.
1: What's happening, John? Well, first of all, it's a fabulous day down here at Chatswood, folks. If you haven't made your way down here, I suggest you get here pretty soon. It's busy, as these events always are, put together very well by the Willoughby Council. And this is the Emerge Festival. And get down here, and there's lots of food to have. There's lots of fashion design, all sorts of things going on. Because 99.3 is represented here today. We're right at the Victoria Avenue entrance to Westfield under the overpass bridge. You can't miss us there.
0: Yep.
1: We're right outside the front door. We've got T-shirts are available. We've got all sorts of giveaways. We've got plenty of people here to have a chat to and learn more about radio and how it all works.
0: Fantastic.
1: And we've got a good crowd here right now, actually. So come on down and join us and come and say hello.
0: Yeah, fantastic, Ron. And so there's a few folks there from Northside Radio. How will people recognise if you're not actually standing next to the stall? Will people be able to recognise?
1: We all have these very, very fashionable FM 99.3 T-shirts, white with red writing. You won't miss us. You won't miss us. I can tell you right now. All looking very smart and slick. So look around for the 993's T-shirts, white and red.
0: I hear the
1: happy smiling faces of people on the Northside Radio.
0: Yeah, I hear those T-shirts are in high demand, Ron.
1: High in demand, mate. They'll be on big eBay for triple the price in a week.
0: So it's an investment.
1: That's what it's all about. Yes,
0: that's right.
1: Come on down. It's a great day. Apart from 99.3, we'd like you to come and say hello to us.
0: Yeah,
1: but,
0: of course.
1: If you want a bit of a fun morning, plenty of activity here today. Good food coming on, of course. Lots of displays and stores around the location, Victoria Avenue and up Anderson Street. So, but come on down to 99.3. Come say hello. We'd love to meet you all. We don't often get a chance to put faces to listeners. So we've seen a couple of my listeners on my Golden Oldies Thursday afternoon program come down and made themselves known to me, and it's we've been to them for years and years and never saw their face. But
0: that's fantastic.
1: It's nice to do that.
0: That's fantastic. They're showing up now. Tell us a little bit about your Golden Oldies program, which is one of the longest serving programs actually on Northside. So it's Thursday afternoon, isn't it, Ron?
1: Yeah, Thursday afternoon, noon to 4 p.m. I've been doing it for 23 years now, and it's all the 50s and 60s is what I specialise in.
0: Yep.
1: And those good old jukebox days. It's baby, obviously a baby boomer type program, John, which which there's a big audience out there of us guys and girls that still like the good old 50s and 60s music. And, of course, I take requests, too. There's only better ringing the station during the course of the afternoon, and I'll put you on rock and roll request on between noon and 4 p.m. on Thursday afternoon.
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1: I did put a post on Northside Radio's Facebook page on Wednesday afternoon highlighting what's coming up on the show the next day. So to get a heads up on it, jump on the northsideradio.com.au's Facebook page and you'll see there what's coming up on my program the next day.
0: Fantastic. Good. Thanks so much, Ron. It's wonderful to catch you now at the street fair there and at the Northside Radio stand. And we're looking forward to seeing more people down there.
1: Thanks, John, and come on down, folks, and come and say hello.
0: Fantastic. Thank you, Ron. Take care, mate.
1: Okay, John.
0: See you soon.
1: There.
0: Bye now. Bye-bye. Bye. There we go. That's Rockin' Ronnie Atkins there.

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That's Haircut 100 on the North Side Radio weekend warm-up today. It's 12 to 12. It's 12 to 12. Don't forget, at 12 o'clock, it's the Smooth Jazz Mix with Nick Hammond. And he's through till 2, and the great music continues throughout the afternoon and every day here on North Side. Hello to Ed. We know you're driving around, mate. Make sure that you keep the eyes on the road, but keep us on in the background. I hope you're travelling safe there. And don't forget to come down to Chatswood, to the mall today, to have a little look at the goings-on at the Chatswood Street Fair. The Emerge Festival goes through for a number of days through September, and lots of different activities and entertainment and all sorts of things going on. So please do get yourself involved. Come along today, meet the Northside crew outside the entry to Westfield Mall, in the shopping mall, the pedestrian mall there. We'll see you there.

There she goes, old icon Tina Turner on the Weekend Warm-Up. It's 5 minutes now to 12, 5 minutes left of the Weekend Warm-Up for another week. Please do stay tuned for Nick and the Smooth Jazz Mix. It is now 27 degrees outside, according to the Weather Bureau, and going up to a high of about 30-odd degrees, 33 actually is the top. So please do make sure that you stay well covered up today, and plenty of slip, slop, slap to keep yourself safe. And until we meet again, maybe we'll meet you down at the Northside stall in Chatswood at the street fair. Until next time, take care.

And hi there, folks. The time has just gone noon on this Saturday, the 5th of September. Nick Hammond keeping you company through until 2 o'clock this afternoon with this week's edition of the Smooth Jazz Mix. And thank you so much for joining me on a hot Saturday. Music's pretty hot as well. Kim Pencil on the way in the first hour. Also Ellie Catto, Chuck Loeb, Philip Leo, Kim Scott and Gina Foster. And as we ease you into Saturday afternoon, here's Nicholas Cole along with Vincent Ingala kicking off the Smooth Jazz Mix. 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Good afternoon.

0: 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This is FM 99.3, and if I could sing, I'd like to sing like Luther Vandross. What a lovely voice, hey? There he was, finishing off our first bracket of the afternoon with So Amazing. American guitarist Jim Adkins in there as well with Feels Good. We heard from Mesa, her version of an old Barry White song. Can you remember? Big Bazza did that one first time around. It's called Playing Your Game. And keyboard player Nicholas Cole, along with Vincent Ngala on the saxophone, with the first track of the afternoon called Snap. That's all you need to know about that, isn't it? It's coming up to 20 past 12. And good afternoon to you folks. It's Nick here with this week's edition of the Smooth Jazz Mix. Hello, how are you? Must say you're looking well. Is it just the sunshine that's making us feel good? Is it the fact that winter's behind us, spring is ahead, the jasmine is out and all that sort of stuff? Or did we just get a good night's sleep? Wherever you are, wherever you're listening, I hope you're fit and well and can stay tuned. We've got lots of good stuff coming up. And to prove the point, Anita Baker, Huge Groove and Michael Franks will be in the next bracket of music. So hang about. They'll be here very shortly right here on FM 99.3.
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0: Smooth Jazz FM 99.3, taking you back to the year of 1980 there with Michael Franks. He's all dressed up and he's got nowhere to go. Well, I'm sorry to hear about that, Michael. Huge groove just before with Up Close, a track from his fabulous Comfort Zone album, and Anita Baker, one of those classic tracks at the start of the set with Been So Long from that wonderful Rapture album, once again of a few years ago. Cool, time goes, doesn't it? Blimey. It's coming up at 26 minutes to one afternoon to you folks. Nick keeping you company through until 2 o'clock this afternoon with the very best music you're going to hear anywhere. Oh, that was a bit big-headed. But let me tell you about more shenanigans that are going on. The Emerge Festival is happening at the moment. It's on from now until October the 1st. And the festival is centred around Chatswood and Willoughby. And today there's a great big street fair down in Chatswood, which is why there's so much traffic around the area. And it's going to keep going until 6 o'clock this afternoon or this evening. There's 170 market stalls all doing their thing, one of which is us, Northside Radio. Yes, we're down there. I believe we're near the pedestrian mall outside the entry to Westfield. I hope that means something to you. Some of our well-adjusted, good-looking volunteers are there, whilst the dodgy, ugly ones are here at the station carrying on with the music. Anyway, pop along and say hello to all our fabulous people at the stall, Northside Radio stall, which hopefully you can find easily enough, and enjoy yourself at the Emerge Festival this afternoon and all the way through until October the 1st. We've got some great music on the way. Kim Pencil is next, doing an Earth, Wind and Fire classic, so stay tuned for that. Coming up shortly right here at FM 99.3.
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0: You're on FM 99.3, playing the best in smooth jazz and easing you into a Saturday afternoon, one that is hot and windy. And we'll be giving you a weather update a little later on. But let me tell you about the tracks we just played, because they were excellent, weren't they? Chuck Loeb finished off that set with Cruising South. We also heard from singer El Cato with You Bring Me Joy. And Kim Pencil doing his version of Earth, Wind and Fire's That's the Way of the World at the start of that bracket. He plays keyboards, also plays trumpet, which I find a strange juxtaposition, really. But there you go, just shows how talented he is, Kim Pencil there. It's coming up to 8 minutes to one. How you doing, folks? We've got another hour of smooth jazz coming up, and in the second hour, tracks from Patty Austin, Jesse J, Jonathan Butler in there as well. Jazz Funk Soul will make an appearance, as will the Diplomats of Soul, Joyce Cooling, Herbie Hancock and the Rippingtons. All good stuff. So I hope you can hang around for that. Music will continue shortly right here at FM 99.3.
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0: Welcome along to the Smooth Jazz Mix. Now, did you think there was a hint of Swing Out Sister on that particular track? If you did, well, then you're a very perceptive soul, because that's UK singer Gina Foster, who is in fact a member of the band Swing Out Sister, backup vocalist supporting Karine Drury on her vocals. But there she was doing her own thing with What's Happening Next. Kim Scott just before that, flautist from the US, along with Jasmine Gent on the saxophone with Free To Be. And another UK singer, usually known for his reggae songs, that's Philip Leo, and well known UK reggae singer, not doing reggae there, with a track called Don't Judge Me. Don't Judge Me! Said with an exclamation mark. It's coming up to just gone 1:05. How you doing there, folks? Nick keeping you company. It's hot and it's windy, but that's enough about me. Let's have a look at the weather. According to the Bureau, a windy day, partly cloudy with some hot temperatures, and as you'd expect, a top of 33. It'll be somewhat more acceptable tomorrow. It's just going to be a sunny day and a maximum of 23 for all the dads on Father's Day. Then the week ahead, the working week ahead, sees every day featuring a few clouds, a few sunny breaks and possible showers. Temperatures around the 20 degree mark as we head into spring at our studios in Chatswood, currently sitting on 30 degrees, which isn't too bad for this time of the year. And we're back with music from Ollie Silk in just a sec, so stay tuned. 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

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This is FM 99.3. There goes Earl Clue, unmistakable sort of acoustic guitar style he has, and One Night Alone With You. George Benson just before, and in good voice with a track called One Like You, Ollie Silk, and with Vincent Ngala popping in again on somebody else's track on saxophone. And

0: The new bands coming up to 21 minutes past one. Afternoon to you folks. I trust you're enjoying the music so far. And you may have even been down into Chatswood to have a look at the Emerge Festival. It sounds like it's bigger than Ben-Hur down there. It's on now until October the 1st. Lots of things happening, all centred around the Chatswood and Willoughby sort of area. But today, it's a street fair down in Chatswood and lots of traffic around, so I'd suggest park a good decent way away and walk in. It's on until 6 o'clock this afternoon, and there's 170 market stalls. There's a parade at 1 o'clock, which is probably now on, and one of those market stalls is Us Lot. Yes, Northside Radio have a stall down there. I believe we're near the pedestrian mall outside the entry to Westfield. And some of our lovely volunteers are there, and go over and say hello and chat them up if you dare. I did see a photo on Facebook of one guy with his 99.3 t-shirt on with the word rock written across the front. And then looked a little bit further. There's another one with paper and another one with scissors. What are they trying to say? Anyway, no, go and have a chat with them. Tell them that Nick sent them to have a chat with you, and that they need to buy you a cup of coffee or something. That always goes down well, doesn't it? Somebody else who goes down well, Paddy Austin. She's going to continue the music. What Can I Say is coming up next, right here at FM 99.3.
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0: Did you sing along to that one? It's a sing-along sort of smooth jazz tune, isn't it, if you know what I mean? I was singing here in the station on my own. It's just as well I'm on my own, to be honest with you. Jonathan Butler with Overflowing there. Jessie J just before with Norman Brown on guitar and the title track from her Second Chances release. And Paddy Austin, start of the set. What can I say? That's not me saying that. That's the name of the track. What can I say? Coming up to 25 minutes to 2. You're on the Smooth Jazz Mix. 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Don't forget to go and have a look at our website, which is the most exciting thing you might be doing this afternoon, other than visiting our stall at the Emerge Festival. But have a look at northsideradio.com.au. And once you've negotiated the front page, have a look at the Explore tab. Lots of information under there, such as ways to listen to the station. Also our Listen Again feature, which is basically a podcast of some of the shows that we play here. Also song history. So if you thought, what was that one they were playing at 2:45 or whatever, you can see that. But there's also information about how you can get involved with the station, some background information about what we do, and also a means of contacting us. Oh my goodness, how exciting is that? I can feel the shaking of your excitement from here. And that's northsideradio.com.au. I always go overboard. Not going to go overboard with the music, though. Jazz, funk, soul's coming up very shortly right here at FM 99.3.
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There goes Joyce Cooling with Expression. The Diplomats of Soul just before that, with a song that Tom Brown released in 1983, way before our time. It was called Brighter Tomorrow. You may remember it if you're a little long in the tooth. Jazz Funk Soul at the start of the bracket with Speed of Light, featuring the collective talents of Jeff Lorber, Chuck Loeb and Everett Harp. Just coming up to 10 minutes to 2. Time has beaten us. This is Nick Hammond signing off. Thanks very much for your company over the last couple of hours. It's been swell having you along. A couple of tracks to take us up to around about 2 o'clock. Herbie Hancock and You Betcha Love. The Rippingtons featuring Kirk Whalen with North Star will get us there. Don't forget, there's still time for you to pop down and see us at the Chatswood and Willoughby Street Fair down in Chatswood at the moment. There until 6 o'clock tonight. 170 market stalls, so you can get up to all sorts of mischief and go along to the Northside Radio stall, which you'll find somewhere near the pedestrian mall outside the entry to Westfield. Can't be any more precise than that. Our volunteers are there and are looking to shake your hands and pick your pockets. Maybe just shake your hands. I trust you have a great weekend and week ahead. And I'll see you next Saturday between noon and 2 right here on the Smooth Jazz Mix. 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Good afternoon.

0: probably know that Northside Radio is a community station run by volunteers. 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

0: And welcome to the Pressler Project on Northside Radio, FM 99.3, on the 5th of September 2026. Well, it is great to be with you for the next 2 hours, live from Sydney's North Shore and Northside Station in Chatswood. Northside Studios, in fact, in Chatswood, on the North Shore, just up the end, well, not the end, but towards Penshurst Street, on Victoria Avenue. It's really great to be with you. Thank you so much for tuning in. Well, it's a bit of a hottie today, but it is the fifth day of spring, but it's more like summer. However, at the same time, it is the day of Emerge, Emerge Festival, Chatswood Spring Fest. And I do hope you've been able to check it out this year. Northside Radio presenters have been there on the ground, and I'm sure it's been a fabulous day of fun, food, music, stalls full of goodies, lots of people enjoying the flavours, the mood of spring on this amazing hot Saturday. And I reckon there would be a lot of cool drinks drunk today at Emerge. I hope you've had fun. I wish I could have gone, but I'm still recovering from a slightly damaged knee, which I did about three/four weeks ago. And the meniscus, the patella, and the ITB, I found out there were these other things involved in its damaging when I tripped. Well, I didn't trip. I caught it in a carpet. I won't go into it now, but look, to help you relax a little after a big day and week, I'm now here to cool you down and help you relax with a cool drink. You're going to have the cool drink, not me. And the very latest releases, mostly singles, some albums too, and all from many of my favourite world artists covering various genres, including chill out, Balearic, house, lounge, down-tempo, ambient, electronica and more. All fresh sounds released yesterday or in the past week. But first we're going to have a quick look at what's on the agenda for the weather in the days ahead, and then we will check out the traffic. It's 5 minutes past five. You're on the Pressler Project on Northside Radio.
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0: Sitting on 28.8 degrees. It was 31 a couple of minutes ago, so the temperature is dropping. This is good. It's partly cloudy now. Medium chance of showers, most likely in the afternoon. Chance of a thunderstorm in the afternoon and evening too. Certainly looked that way when I came in. Winds are northwesterly, 35 to 50 kilometres an hour, decreasing to 25 to 40 in the late afternoon, tending westerly 15 to 25 in the late evening. So those big winds that were predicted haven't quite hit us, but we mustn't talk too soon. Anything can happen, as we know, on the weather front. Now, tomorrow is looking very good indeed. It's looking sunny all day, 23 degrees maximum, much more spring-like, and a 14 minimum overnight. Monday, late shower in the afternoon. It'll be 22 max and 13 overnight. Tuesday, a clearing shower in the morning, 19 degrees and 13 overnight. Wednesday, mostly sunny again and 19 with a 10 minimum. That's a bit of cooler night. Thursday, mostly sunny, 19 and 11. And Friday, mostly sunny, 22 and 10 degrees will be the minimum on Friday. That's not too bad considering everything. We were thinking, oh, it could be a hotter week ahead. Not really so much. Let's look at the traffic.
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0: There are a few traffic lights blacked out at Kurrajong Old Bells Line of Road at Mill Road. There's a power failure there. All directions traffic is affected. That started only at 4 minutes past four. At Regentville, Mulgoa Road, at Spencer Street, traffic lights are also blacked out due to a power failure, and traffic in all directions has been affected. Again, that just happened. Roselands, Canterbury Road, at Dudley Street, there's a four-vehicle crash. Moderate traffic conditions there, and traffic is affected in all directions. Again, this is very fresh. Only happened just after 4 o'clock. Chatswood, I've already told you about the street fair. That's on Between Archer Street in Victoria Avenue, between Archer Street and Anderson Street particularly, and the road is a bit closed off up there, so if you're trying to drive right the way up to Chatswood, you'll be diverted to a detour. Roselands, Canterbury Road at Dudley Street, there's a four-vehicle crash, moderate traffic conditions there. I think I might have told you that, not sure, but Kangaroo Valley, there's a new one popped in. Moss Vale Road near Mount Scansy Road, there is a fallen tree and damaged power lines. Be awfully careful there. That happened today at about 2:30. So again, that's fresh. That will be a little bit chopped off, so to speak. Hurlston Park, there's debris, rubble hazard on the road at Canterbury Road near Queen Street. All directions traffic is affected. Oh, there's a few of these, isn't there? Bly Park. It's a new one on me. George Street at Rifle Range Road. There are traffic lights blacked out there and a power failure. So the traffic's affected in all directions. Two-car crash at Strathfield. What's going on out there? The Boulevard at Alban. That's A-L-B-Y-N Street. Traffic is affected there in both directions. That happened at 3:30, but it has been checked in the last 20 minutes, and it's still a bit of a problem. Hampton Duck Malloy Road at Janolan Caves Road. It's a little bit further away. There's a fallen tree, and traffic is affected there in both directions. That's in the Blue Mountains, of course. Beverly Hills, M5 motorway, off-ramp to King George's Road. There's a broken-down car, and one of two westbound lanes is closed. Lane 2, to be precise. Now, apart from that, there are traffic lights blacked out in Reevesby, Milperra Road, at Edgar Street, at Bogabilla, Newell Highway. There's changed traffic conditions due to an earlier incident. New England Northwest. Appen Road at Market Street, traffic lights are blacked out. Glendale Main Road at Lake Road, there's a motorcycle crash, and traffic is affected there in both directions. There are many, many things going on the roads. And I think the message here is to be awfully careful, because in different weather conditions particularly, we get affected and things can go wrong. So do be careful, because you never know what's coming down, whether it's a tree or whether the traffic light's going off or whether there's a car inadvertently going in the wrong direction. Just take care, don't go too fast, and look after yourselves and everyone else. It's 11 minutes past 4. 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
0: Time for a little bit of music, I think, don't you? Because we've just done a fair bit of chatting, mainly about weather and traffic. But these things happen, and we have to do this, because otherwise we won't have anything to tell you. And you'll think that there's no traffic problems out there. This is not the case. Now, we're going to start with a really brand new track from Roberto Sol. He's one of the Balearic chill-out musicians who is very, very good. This is from the album Ibiza Autumn 2026, and it's very appropriate. For today, it's called Burn.

I think there's a little problem with that, and I'm not quite sure why. Everything's on here, so we're not too sure. Look, we'll go to another track to begin with, and I'll try and fix whatever's going on with my computer here. It's funny, isn't it? Everything was looking so perfect. I don't quite understand this, but nevertheless, I will not panic. Let's go instead to a track called Dinner in September. This is very appropriate because we're in September now. This is from One in Progress and Penelope Crew.

0: Dinner in September from number one in progress, and Penelope Crew. These two projects really they provide us with some of the best chill out down tempo Balearic music that's around. When I found out what the problem was, it was just my fault. It was my fault. I'm really glad when things are my fault, because it means I can fix them. Unless it's something horrible I've done. But in this case, it was terribly simple. And it was about a cable. Wasn't in properly. And it wasn't into my laptop properly. It was in, but it wasn't quite in. So let's go to the track I was going to play, which is Roberto's song. And from the album Ibiza Autumn 2026, this is Burn.
1: Running. Liftoff.

I just want to tell you that track was from the Ibiza Autumn 2026 Deep House Smoothies from the Heart. It's the full name of the album. There are 30 tracks on it. It was only released yesterday, and there are so many I'd like to play. I could play the whole album for you, actually, and I won't, but I could. They are so good. So I think I'll probably dive into that one a little bit.

0: called Ibiza Autumn 2026 Deep House Smoothies from the Heart, which came out on the 4th of September. But look, if you hear more from that album, don't be dismayed, because I know you're going to enjoy it. I think every track is very, very good. It's 23 minutes past four. You're on the Presler Project. Hope you're having a good afternoon. Wonder how the clouds are. I'll have to go and have a little look in a minute and see if by chance they've produced anything that they call rain, because we're not going to see much of that over the coming, I don't know how long. We keep hearing about this dreaded El Nino, don't we?
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That was Paradise, and North Shore is paradise today because we've got the Emerge Festival. But that was the name of the track as well, from Acoustic System and Luca Jacco. And Luca Jacco is actually an Argentine singer-songwriter who started playing guitar under his father's guidance. Then he became very good at it. He's an indie pop and lounge music artist known for acoustic covers and collaborations with lounge collectives, including Acoustic System.

which is a contemporary instrumental and acoustic music project known for relaxing melodic releases like the 2026 album Paradise. You heard that on the Pressler Project, Northside Radio FM 99.3. We're going to go straight to another track now, because I like music and I hope you do too, because that's what you're here for. And let's listen now to Beautiful Day from Audio Shrine, from the Silent Shores Chill Out album.

Beautiful, beautiful little track called Beautiful Day, and that was from Audio Shrine. Let me tell you, it was a beautiful day, but it's not so much a beautiful day now outside. I had a call just at the beginning of that track from Kirsten. Thank you, Kirsten, for calling. It was really, really good of you. They're on the northern beaches, coming back, I think, towards us, towards Chatswood. Anyway, in Forest Way, she said the weather had turned shocking. The wind was blowing big time, and so was the rain. So it's become a bit foul out there, I'm afraid to say. And I do hope you'll be very, very careful on the roads. If it's really that bad, let me suggest you pull over and just take a break. Don't get involved in it. Stay away in case there is bits of flying stuff around, and particularly trees and things. You're better off not on the road. So if you're listening, I hope you'll take heed. And thank you so much, Kirsten. Anyone else that has an update on that, do give us a call, particularly if you're around the North Shore or anywhere, really. Ring me on 9419 6969, and take great care. I can't say that enough. Let's go to another track now. Anthony Island and his latest release, which came out yesterday, Pawned Heart. Pawned as in P-A-W-N-E-D. Gosh, I don't think I'd sell my heart, would you?

0: That was Pawned Heart from Anthony Ireland, one of the masters of Balearic music. And in fact, that is Matthias Verstedt and Norman Ratzio behind that project, based in Ibiza and also in Germany. You're on the Press the Project. It's 22 minutes before 5 o'clock. Time goes a little bit too fast, doesn't it? But we're enjoying it, and that's the main thing.
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0: I did hear, I'm actually halfway through a conversation with Trevor, and he said it's not too bad out his way, which is sort of southish west, I think. Hang on a sec, just a sec. Where are you again, Trevor? Ingleburn. Hang on, my dear, just one sec, I'm still on the air, hang on. He's going to the Botanical Gardens tomorrow, nice. But he's at Ingleburn. So down there, it's been a few drops of rain. They didn't forecast rain, and he told me that just before. And they didn't even forecast storms, but apparently we could have one. Anyway, take your umbrella, much good it will do in big winds, but stay away from the weather, stay inside, have a cool drink somewhere, and look after yourselves. Now, we're going to listen to another track. We're going to listen to Converted Specifications with a track from the Mediterranean Coastline album. Converted Specifications, funny name, isn't it? It's an ambient lounge and electronic music artist who creates chill-out tracks featuring on major streaming and download services on labels like Nidra Music and Stereo Heaven, which is one of my favourite labels. This track is called Veranda Slowdown.

0: Pretty little track there, Veranda Slowdown from Converted Specifications. The names of these artists really never cease to amaze me. I imagine you're just the same. It's just gone 16 minutes before 5 o'clock on Northside Radio Clock at Chatswood at the studios of Northside Radio FM 99.3, and to be precise, in Studio 2, where I am.
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0: That was The Forest from Beamy, and it was off the album Silent Shores, Chill Out Your Mind, which was just released yesterday. Now, let me just tell you something about Beamy. Many of you know about Beamy, but for those that don't, he's a musician, songwriter and producer from Birmingham in England, and he's been surrounded by music from a young age. As he says, he grew up in a musical family and formed a band also in his early teens, and then gigged from the age of 15, which was pretty young, really. He first recorded at 18, but after a few years left the music industry and then went back in 2014. And over the years, he's written many genres of music under many different names, but these days he's happiest writing, recording and producing Chill Out under his current alias Beamy, which seems to go with his actual name, which is Simon Beamson. So that's Beamy. He's a very accomplished musician. I always like his new releases and I like to play them as soon as I can get my little hands on them, because I think it's, I know I'm going to like it. You know, some musicians, you know you're going to like whatever they do. And he's one of mine. So, good to have that one for you today. Carol, it was lovely to hear from you, as always. And, yeah, I'm so glad things are working. Every touch wood, everything's working in the studio today. The only thing that didn't earlier was my fault. And I don't mind that. 9 minutes before five on the Bressler Project, Northside Radio FM 99.3. Oh, two of our presenters just popped their heads in too, which was wonderful to see John Oger. Haven't seen him for, well, about 3 weeks. And maybe four now, I can't remember, the day of my knee injury. And then, and Ralph Curl is coming back to join us as well. This is all good news. So he'll be back on Wednesdays. I think he said from 2 till 4. If I heard that correctly. Anyway, you'll hear more about that. This is good. We're getting more presenters back because you try things in radio stations and then you realize, nah, it's better doing it the other way. And there's a bit of a change going on here, and this is kind of exciting. Sort of thing you do during springtime. 8 minutes to five, Northside Radio.
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That was Break My Mind from De La Soul Lounge. And De La Soul Lounge, oh, it was also from the album Silent Shores, Chill Out Your Mind. I played a couple from that album, including Beamy's track that I played, The Forest, before. It's a very good album. There's a couple of very good albums out this week. De La Soul, that was behind that particular track, De La Soul Lounge. Well, De La Soul was founded by the talented music composer and multi-instrumentalist Matthew Callahan. And he says that their passion lies in crafting original music for sleep, relaxation, meditation, and voice-guided sessions, as well as enchanting world music production. Are you falling asleep yet? It's that kind of sound, you know what I mean? Anyway, that was called Break My Mind from De La Soul Lounge. If you want more of that, you can look them up and have a bit of a snoozette with them. Hope you enjoyed it on the Pressler Project. I should be imparting some knowledge from our magic little red book. I'm going to do that shortly, but we'll play another track or two in the meantime, I think. Don't you? Because why not? Because we can, I guess. But we will play something next from Double Espresso. It's a track called Game. Let me just tell you briefly the Double Espresso, as you probably remember. You may not. But Double Espresso is actually the one of the projects of Toby Kretz, who is a deep house and electronic producer from London, who creates modern electronic beats and classic sort of design sounds, house melodies, deep house, that sort of thing. This latest track from Double Espresso is called Game. It's an original mix.

0: was Gega and In Your Eyes, a single that was just released yesterday by Gega. And you heard that one on the Presler Project, like you've heard every track today on the Presler Project since 4 o'clock. That's when we come on air every Saturday for 2 hours playing the latest chill out, down tempo, lounge, Balearic, and, well, other associated genres, shall we say, in the electronic down-tempo kind of groove. Hope you enjoyed that one. I liked Gega. It was very, very cool. Great to hear from you, Paul. It really was. And I'm sorry to hear about that traffic. Apparently there's a lot of traffic around the Olympic Park, Wentworth Point area, because there's all sorts of things going on, Paul said. There's festivals and there's games and there's football and, oh, my word, there's traffic everywhere. And it's because it's spring and everyone goes, whoa, it's time to get out there. Let's get out there. Doesn't matter if it's going to rain and be windy, we're going to be in it. And they are. They're all there. But anyway, he's a very patient fella, that Paul. He really is. And because he's listening to this music, he's really kind of laid back. In fact, he probably fell asleep already. And they're probably beeping him and going, yeah, get a move on. But he won't. He'll move when he's ready. I'm only kidding. He wouldn't do that. He's a very good man. So it's 5:08, and gosh, I still haven't imparted any wisdom to you today, but I'm looking for the wisdom, and I'm going to locate some in the next few minutes just so that you won't say, hey, you never tell us anything of value, April.
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0: I'm going to play the latest release from Gary B. He's one of my favourites. I know I have a lot of favourites. Well, that's just the way it is, isn't it? If there's an abundance of good people and good music, then I like them. And Gary B's one of them. He's actually an acclaimed producer, multi-instrumentalist and Café Del Mar operative. He's living in Australia. Oh, so we can call him Australian now. He's definitely one of ours. He produces music from his studio in the Melbourne countryside. Isn't that exciting? So if you hear fabulous sounds like this next track, you'll know who it is. His unique eclectic style of music consists of electronic, down-tempo, chill-out and lounge. He's my man. And this track of Gary B's is from the album Silent Shores, Chill Out Your Mind. It's called Akoya, A-K-O-Y-A, which seems like a very Japanese name, doesn't it?

That was Akoya from Gary B. And it was also from the Silent Shores Chill Out Your Mind album. Now, I've got a couple of things to tell you. I promised I would, and I have. I've located something very interesting, which I thought, if you've got your little pen handy or your diary, you might want to write these down. If you're after markets, now this is all about markets I'm on to today at 13 minutes past 5 on North Shore Radio, Northside Radio at Chatswood. This is about, the first one is about the Chatswood Mall markets, because I figured, look, after today's fantastic Emerge Festival, there'll be a lot of people that might be interested in coming back to Chatswood and wondering when the markets are, because it's such an exciting area. We have a lot going on here. The smells of food are just quite extraordinary around the Chatswood Mall and the Chatswood shops. So look, the Chatswood Mall markets create a vibrant experience every Thursday and Friday from 9 a.m. to 9 p.m. So you've got 12 hours of it, offering food, music and shopping, with around 40 stalls selling art, jewellery, clothing, specialty goods, and a wide range of ready-to-eat dishes from international cuisines, discover food, music, and family fun. You really can have a fabulous time at the Chatswood Mall Markets. The Chatswood Markets are in the Chatswood Mall, Victoria Avenue, between the railway station and Anderson Street. So you can't miss them. They're all there, and there are stores everywhere. Connecting our community, Northside Radio, FM 99.3. I'll tell you about another market after the next track. And the next track is coming to us from Jean-Baptiste. It's called The Choice.

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0: That was called Zamen, Z-A-M-E-N. And it was a fabulous track, I thought, from Kaiser Busibra. No, Busriba. And that's spelled K-A-I-S-S-E-R. Busriba is B-O-U-Z-R-I-B-A. Now, Kaiser Busriba is a DJ producer from Tunisia. And they are a very well-known group that play house music, electro music, various audacious styles, they say. I'm translating from the French as I read this. Inflaming shows for radio clubs and private soirees in Tunisia, but also in Europe. They're on Radio RTCI. And they are a very smart, very well-known, very tight group. I love that kind of music. I don't know about you, but I love North African music. I like South African music too. In fact, I love African music. There's just something about it. They have they got the rhythm thing all worked out, haven't they? And that Zamen is a really nice track. It was just a single that came out yesterday, which I found. And I thought, that's one. It's one for my mob. On the Pressler Project on Northside Radio, 27 minutes past five.
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0: I've got another market for you. Crow's Nest General Markets. Now, these are really good ones, and these are just up the road from my place on the third Saturday of each month from 9 a.m. to 3 p.m. You can do that market too. Easily squeeze that in.

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It's at the Crow's Nest Community Centre, and they feature up to 50 stalls selling arts, crafts, gifts, jewellery, homewares, and of course, food. The community centre is at number 2 Ernest Place, Crow's Nest, and the market is organised by Rotary Club North Sydney, connecting our community. 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It's called Smooth Sound Cloud.

0: That was Smooth Sound Cloud from Jean Marais. That was his latest release, which came out yesterday. Now, it's 27 minutes before 6. I'm going to give you the last bit of information about markets for today. There's more, but I'm only going to give you the 4. And this is the 4th one, and it's about Kirribilli, general and fashion markets. We like things like this, don't we, girls? It's the Kirribilli General and Fashion Markets, which are run on the 4th Saturday of each month. We've just missed one, but it gives us time to prepare for the next one, which will be on the 4th Saturday in September. 5/12/19. That'll be the 26th. Save you looking it up. And it'll be from 8:30 a.m. to the 3 p.m. at the Kirribilli Bowling Green, featuring 220 stalls, this is massive, with new and second-hand fashion, antiques and collectibles. This is worth a visit. 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
0: I played you a track from Jean-Baptiste a little while ago called The Choice, and that was from a single which is actually called The Unspoken Decision. Now I'm going to play The Unspoken Decision, which is the other side of The Choice, if you're with me. It's a bit tricky here, but this is it. This is The Unspoken. I actually think this is better than The Choice. Let's have a listen.

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2: 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Hope you're doing all right today, and I hope you've been enjoying the music as much as I have. Hope the weather's settled down. I'm going to go and look out the window shortly and find out what's in store for me, but in the meantime, I might just hide in this studio, which has no windows to the outside world, for a little while longer and enjoy the music that I'm going to play for you and me. Let's listen to this one from Nebulae Waves, the German Munich-based DJ and producer. He's with Marila. It's a fabulous track. This is called For Sure Jazz.

0: That was for sure jazz, and it was Nebulae Waters, no, Nebulae Waves, and Marilla. And you heard that on the Pressler Project, running out of time, 17 minutes coming up to 16 minutes to 6. I just looked out the window to the world, and it's getting dark, but there's nothing else happening in the sense that I couldn't see wet ground, so it didn't look like it had rained outside 112 Victoria Avenue. This is good news. The wind wasn't blowing a gale, so maybe things have settled down a little bit already out there. I hope it's the case in most of Sydney, because it's not what we like. We don't like chaos, do we? We don't like bad weather. We don't like winds. We don't like branches down. So let's just keep the fingers crossed and hope we're in for a smooth sailing night in Sydney town and in every town, because it's been a bit hot today, a little bit hot.
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0: Some of you may remember Graham Linden. He was with us at Northside Radio for years, and he was an ABC radio man with a beautiful voice. Well, he sent me a message. He says, lots of love, April, and he sends kisses and hugs, and that's so sweet. It's so lovely to hear from Graham. He's around. He's still kicking goals. He's not on the radio, and that's a pity, because we miss him. We always remember. How could we ever forget that voice? I mean, he's just got one of those magic voices, known for his voice, but also for being a real gentleman, a real sweetie. So, Graham, our love and best wishes go to you as well today, on Saturday, the 5th of September, from me to you. Here's an orchid. It's called Orchid Essence, and it's from Marco Celloni.

Beautiful track there from Marco Celloni, and that was called Orchid Essence. That was especially for you, Graham Linden, from the album Mediterranean Coastline. Wouldn't it be lovely to be doing a little cruise along the Mediterranean, as long as it wasn't too hot. It's been a bit hot up there in the Northern Hemisphere as well, hasn't it? But anyway, it'll cool down. While I've got you there, I just want to send a shout out to dearest Gwen, my dear friend. I'm looking forward to tomorrow. And Stephen Little, I'll talk to you tomorrow night. You are such a wonderfully wicked man. We love you very much as well. Angie, lovely to see your face on my phone. And sorry about our friend over in London. We've got to get her fixed, don't we? And we will. And Andrew in, gosh, all the way up there in what could become another part of America. It's called Toronto in Canada at the moment. Who knows what it'll be by the time the midterm elections come along, shall we say, in the United States. Gosh, I can't wait for that. I think this is very exciting, actually. So those of us who are political tragics like me are looking forward to that particular election. There's another one, of course, in Victoria, which is coming up too. That's going to be quite interesting. So we've got a couple of things happening on the election front this year. It's 9 minutes to six. I was going to say five, then I would have had another hour of music for you. But I don't know about you, but I always feel better after playing music for a couple of hours for you. I feel more, I don't know, refreshed. I feel that I've had these rhythms going through my body and fixing it. You know what I mean? I feel a bit possessed. In fact, that's the name of the next song. But it's Possessed Man, not Woman. Let's see if it can make me feel a bit possessed too. It's from Pete Dingen. He's amazing.

0: Oh yeah, they got me. That was Pete Dingen with Possessed Man. Let me just tell you a secret about Pete Dingen. That's D-I-N-G-O-N. It's actually, Pete is Norman Ratzio. That's R-A-D-Z-I-O. And Dingen is Matthias Verstedt. They are also the Velvet Lounge Project. But they seem to have moved away from that now, and they're recording more under the Pete Dingen name. And I don't mind, because, look, honestly, their music sounds, well, it's both projects, let me say, have kind of got a lot in common. And these two guys are just extraordinary. They're real chill-out, lounge, Balearic musicians. They come from Berlin. They're based in Berlin, but they also spend a lot of time in Ibiza, and they are magical. I love them very, very much. 5 minutes coming up to 5 minutes to six. We're running out of time, but we've got time for at least one more track and maybe a little bit of something else. So we'll go to the Sura Quintet in a moment with A Confident Push. I think that's a nice one to almost go out with, don't you? At 5:26 at the moment, we're not going yet.
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Sorry about the cough. It just happened. Look, it was lovely being with you today on the Pressler Project. I'm glad everything has been going so well, and I'm really glad to be with you. So I'm going to come back next week. I decided I think I will come back next week because it made me feel good, and I hope it made you feel good. So let's get together at 4 o'clock next Saturday for a couple of hours, listen to brand new tracks, and enjoy ourselves again. Because when we're on a good thing, as they used to say, you got to stick to it. So let's stick with it. We'll go out with a few bars only of Luz de Abril, Light of April from Il Santo. Take care on the roads. Take care with everything, and have fun. Bye for now.

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0: Good evening and welcome to the Night Train here on Northside Radio FM 99.3. I'm Frank Crisp, and joining me this evening is the one and only Tony Slaughter. Good evening, Tony.
1: Good evening, Frank, and good evening to everyone out there listening this evening. It is with great pleasure.
0: Sorry, I'll just turn your microphone on properly. Start again.
1: Well, I will then. Thank you, Frank. Good evening to you and good evening to everyone out there listening this evening. It is with great pleasure tonight I'm kicking off the Australian Music Show for 2026.
0: Welcome aboard, Tony.
1: I should say 27 as well, because it will go past Christmas and we'll have to miss out on December. So we'll have three shows and I won't be here for December, but then we'll pick it up the other side of Christmas and complete the Australian Music Show in 2027.
0: Now, I'm looking forward to this evening's show because you're probably dipping into areas of music that I hold dear to my heart.
1: Yes, you do love your electronic music, and that is the feature for this first edition of the Australian Music Show. It's going to be Australian minimal synth, electronica, and I suppose more slightly experimental Australian music. There'll probably be two editions of
0: that.
1: This sub-theme, yes.
0: Okay.
1: Now, we kicked off there tonight with Pell Mell, classic track, No Word from China. And I think when I started collecting Australian singles, that was probably one of the very first synth slash electronica records I bought.
0: Mm. I used to go and see them live quite a bit.
1: So did I, yeah.
0: And saw them at,
1: fell in love with it and fell in love with Judy as well.
0: I know you weren't the only one, mate. I think she got a bit annoyed with boys making passes at her all
1: maybe
0: the time.
1: I never made a pass at her, but Judy McGee was the singer there of Pell Mell, and a really great band. They also had a side project called The Limp, which I'll be featuring in this edition of the Australian Music Show as well.
0: They used to come down from Newcastle. They'd drive down to do their gigs in Sydney and then go back up to Newcastle.
1: Yeah, and they eventually relocated to Sydney, I think, is my understanding. But, yeah, great band, and even made it on a countdown with that song.
0: Really?
1: Yeah.
0: I didn't know that. Wow.
1: There's a version of them doing it on countdown. It was the day that Dave Mason from The Reels was comparing in place of Molly. Molly was absent, maybe sick or something, I don't know.
0: Out of it.
1: You can find on YouTube a clip where Dave Mason of The Reels introduces Pell Mell on Countdown.
0: Oh, wow. Okay.
1: So there you go. And look, we might even squeeze a Reels track in somewhere tonight.
0: If you must.
1: I know you're a bit sniffy about them, Frank, but I used to love seeing The Reels. Fantastic.
0: Right. I'm not going to go on about it because it is your show this evening. What are we going to hear?
1: Well, I thought what better place to start than probably one of the most important Australian singles of all time, really. Certainly when we're talking about Australian minimal synth and electronic music, it's a band called the Primitive Calculators. They had a whole scene develop around them called Little Bands.
0: Okay.
1: Where they just encourage people to get up and form a band on the night and play a brief set.
0: Okay.
1: And this guy, I've forgotten his name now, but he recorded a lot of it, and an album's come out quite recently of the Little Bands.
0: Oh, okay.
1: Seen in Melbourne. But this single, which I'm about to play, also had a film clip, and it was done by Lowenstein, the guy who did Dogs in Space, Richard Lowenstein.
0: Yeah, yeah.
1: So it was also one of the first little videos made of Australian punk as well. It's a great video too. But I think this, more than anything, influenced the whole scene I'm going to be exploring tonight. This is the Primitive Calculators, and it's called I Can't Stop It.

0: my favourite pieces of Australian electronica there, a band called Prod, which came out of the M Squared label, which functioned in a studio in Surrey Hills, a terrace in Surrey Hills.
1: That's right.
0: You can get all their music on a CD, 3-CD box set called Terrace Industry. So the band was Prod, and that track was called A Brick Short. In the middle of that bracket, another classic there, band from Melbourne called Essendon Airport, with a guest singer, right, Anne Cessna.
1: Yeah, great band. And great track. Great single.
0: Great single indeed. And that track was called Talking to Cleopatra, because she's been dead for 2,000 years.
1: Well, she says 3,000 years, yeah, I think it is, but it's closer to 2,000 years. It's not 3,000 years.
0: No, maybe it's 3,000.
1: No, she was alive at the same time as Pontius Pilate and Julius Caesar and all of that stuff. So they kind of got that wrong. Well, but anyway.
0: I don't think Anne Cessna was trying to give us a history lesson, though, Frank.
1: No. Don't let the truth get in the way of a good story. That's what I say.
0: A really wonderful record, I have to say. One of my favourite Australian electronica singles. And we started off with an absolute classic there, I Can't Stop It by the Primitive Calculators.
1: What's all of this about getting off my bed?
0: Yeah, I love that line. He says, get off my bed, I just want to be alone.
1: Very funny.
0: If you've seen Dogs in Space, it's an average film. It's better than average, I suppose. But the Primitive Calculators do feature in it.
1: Okay.
0: And a lot of those kind of little bands, members, pop in and out of that movie as well. But, yeah, I think probably that single is the most important in kick-starting the electronic scene in Australia. And we have a very rich
1: post-punk scene in Australia.
0: There's a lot of electronica. I prepared hours of music for tonight's show because there's just no shortage of it. So something that really took off in Australia, and I think that single particularly helped kickstart it all.
1: Well, there you go. This is the Night Train. You are listening to Northside Radio FM 99.3. The man with the music this evening is Mr. Tony Slaughter. He is the deep dive into Australian independent music. He's been doing it for years, and he has an incredible knowledge of music that kind of happened in the post-punk world.
0: Exactly. And this is, of course, the Australian Music Show for 2026-27. It's like a cricket season. It's going over 2 years this year. Because we started a bit late. Normally I start the Australian Music Show around about the middle of the year, but a little bit later.
1: Well, this year's just things have been a little bit out of order for you, Tony. So, you know, we move things around.
0: Yes. Now, I've done shows on Australian electronica before, but this will be the deepest dive into it I've ever done.
1: Okay.
0: So if you like your Australian electronica, you've come to the right place.
1: Oh, I'm sure that we'll be getting phone calls from some of the regulars later going, love that.
0: That's good. I hope so. Now, we're going to go back down to Melbourne now to a band called Equal Local. And this is a 12-inch single they put out. This is the A side of that. It's called 12 Ways of Going.

0: Wild West there, and a track off their EP called Beat the Drought, which came out in 1981. And that was the first song on the A side called Calling the House. Back in the day, Triple J gave that pretty high rotation.
1: Oh, did they? Okay.
0: That's how I came across it, I suppose.
1: 81? That would have been Double J then.
0: Yeah, probably was Double J at that stage.
1: I think when I came back from the UK in late 82, Triple J had launched then. So I think Triple J started in 82, anyway. Minor details.
0: It doesn't matter. It's another radio station altogether, Frank.
1: Yeah.
0: But it was a good one back in that time.
1: Back in the day.
0: Really good station. We were really lucky.
1: Oh, I learned so much about music through that station.
0: Yeah. Chris Winter, no longer with us, but gosh, he's such an influence on my musical taste, really.
1: There you go.
0: So that was Calling the House, Wild West. And if you have tuned in early, congratulations. You've heard some of my favourite Australian electronica already. This is part one of the Australian Music Show for 2026. My name is Tony Slaughter.
1: I'm Frank Crisp.
0: I'm selecting the tunes and Frank's twiddling the knobs on the other side of the desk.
1: Thanks, you said it for me. And you're listening to Northside Radio FM 99.3. And Tony has lots of great Aussie minimal and synth experimental oddball music for you. And he's been pretty tame up until now. I'm expecting it to get wilder and wilder as the evening progresses.
0: We'll see. But this is, of course, part one of the Australian Music Show. Now, in the middle of that bracket, we had a band called Krent, C-R-E-N-T.
1: That was great.
0: Made up of two people, Chris Townend, who's a good mate of mine. I haven't seen him for a long time because he now lives in Tasmania.
1: Yep.
0: Great producer
1: Met him a few times at your place. He's a
0: lovely
1: guy.
0: And he was in two bands before Krent, which was Jeffrey Hysterectomy.
1: Oh, dear.
0: And another band called Kiss My Poodle's Donkey.
1: Terrible names.
0: The other person in that band is a bit more famous than Chris, a guy called Kent Steedman, great guitarist from the Celibate Rifles, unfortunately no longer around because Damien Lovelock passed away fairly recently, and that was pretty much time to close up shop for the Rifles.
1: Oh, which is sad, but now I get why they're called Krent.
0: Yeah, it's Kent and Chris combined.
1: Yeah.
0: Yeah. Song was called 9.K, and I should point out it's a small K, not a capital K.
1: Okay.
0: So you change your notes if you
1: I'll just extend the K bit.
0: That's all you have to do. Yeah. Put a longer tail on it. And starting us off, that was from 1990, by the way, so a little bit later than a lot of the music I'll be playing tonight. Starting off that bracket, we had Equal Local from their second 12-inch EP. Came out in 1982, and it was called 12 Ways to Go.
1: There you go.
0: And really, I think you pointed out while I was playing off mic that great production.
1: Yeah, superb production.
0: It really jumps out at you, that one, I think.
1: And the musicality, it sounds to me like the guy playing the keyboards is like really well trained and has not just picked up an instrument because he wants to play some loud rock and roll.
0: Yeah, I should have checked who's the keyboard player in the band, but I know the guitarist and real leader of the band is a guy called Dean Richards.
1: Mm-hmm.
0: And the guy who plays any brass that appears in there is Bryce Perrin, who's done some solo stuff as well.
1: All right.
0: A great little outfit from Melbourne. Now, early in the evening, I started off the show with No Word from China by Pell Mell.
1: That's right.
0: So sorry if you missed that, guys, but I'm going to make up for it. I mentioned a side project of Pell Mell's called The Limp, and they put out just two 7-inch records, one an EP and one a single. And I would have to say the EP is one of the greatest Australian records ever made.
1: Yeah.
0: That's my opinion of it. Very high.
1: On your
0: this
1: list.
0: This is the A-side,
1: yep.
0: And it's called Marked Man.

0: See why I love synths, Tony?
1: Oh, I love that
0: and
1: ending.
0: I love dub music too.
1: It's great, isn't it? Another wonderful track from the M Squared label, a band called Height / Dismay. By slash, I'm talking about the symbol of a slash. And that track was called Mother's Footsteps. Now, that is an interesting EP that came out on M Squared. There was a pressing fault and they binned it.
0: Oh.
1: So it's incredibly rare. They never bothered to repress it, probably didn't have the money. But a handful got out.
0: Oh.
1: So a few people owned it. A good mate of mine, Carlo, who might be listening in tonight, rused the day he traded it for something. I would too, because it is probably one of the best records that came out on the M Squared label, I think.
0: That's saying something.
1: It is. But, I mean, you just heard that track. It's wonderful.
0: Mm.
1: It got binned because of a pressing fault.
0: Wow.
1: In the middle of that bracket, we had a band called Idiom Flesh, and that track was from a single, and it was called Holiday. I do like the start where it talks about arms waving around in motion, and then the song kind of kicks in. And we started that with, I think, one of the great records of this genre of Australian music, and that is Marked Man by The Limp.
0: Very good, Tony. Thoroughly enjoying the show so far.
1: Good on you, Frank. I'd like to give a couple of shout-outs to two very good mates of mine, also good mates of Chris Townend. The first is a character called Ted Bain, who now resides in Bali, listening to us in Bali.
0: Oh, love the international appeal.
1: Great to have you on board, Ted. And Ted said that he went to school with Chris, which I knew, of course, a St. Pius boy. And he said they wag school together. And another shout-out to another good mate of mine. I'm looking forward to catching up with Maddie Bristow, who also is a good mate of Chris. It might have been through Maddie I met Chris.
0: Okay.
1: And he talked about Chris's studio down in Tasmania. It's in the Mona facility.
0: Okay.
1: The Museum of Old and New Art.
0: Oh, right.
1: And the studio is called the Frying Pan Studio because the whole building looks like a shaped like a frying pan. It's a really incredible piece of architecture. And it was actually started up by the guy from The Violent Femmes.
0: You told me that a while back, yeah.
1: I'm not sure if he still has anything to do with it. I think he still lives in Australia. Gordon Ritchie, I think his name is.
0: Oh.
1: Or maybe I'm confusing the guitarist with the bass player, but the bass player in Violent Femmes. Yeah.
0: But prior to that, Chris had a studio at the top of Reservoir Street
1: I live in Surrey Hills, and that was called Big Jesus Burger Studio.
0: Came up with some original names.
1: He certainly did. He's quite a character, Chris, and I would love to catch up with him sometime soon. Okay, let's move on musically.
0: Yeah.
1: I'm going to go now to a guy called Ollie Olsen, who I'm a huge fan of. He started off in a band called the Young Charltons.
0: Yes.
1: None other than Roland S. Howard, who when they split up, he went to the birthday party, which was then called the Boys Next Door. And he took the song from that band, which he did with Ollie, Shivers.
0: That's right.
1: Probably one of the most well-known Australian
0: Boys Next Door
1: songs of the era.
0: Yep.
1: Much loved by many people. But Ollie then, when the Young Charltons split up, he formed a band called Whirly World.
0: I loved that band.
1: So I'm going to play two songs from Whirly World, one from the 12-inch EP and one from the single they put out. This is Whirly World, Win Lose.

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0: Track called Sometimes by Orchestra of Skin and Bone. Another great name for a band and another Ollie Olsen project. He did that with Maria Hoy.
1: Okay.
0: Interesting Melbourne character who appears in various bands and also appears in the film Dogs in Space, covering Shivers of all songs. By Roland Howard, which we just mentioned.
1: Oh, what a great song that Shivers song is. Oh, you should almost play it just because we've been talking about it.
0: Not
1: twice
0: tonight,
1: now.
0: Frank. It's not electronic enough. But I do love the brass in that particular track. Ollie's played in quite a few different bands over the years. We started, of course, that bracket with Whirly World, and I'll get to that in a minute. He's also in a band called Hugo Klang and another band called No. And probably another one I've forgotten, but in the 90s, he turned to house music, which was greatly disappointing to me. I met Ollie a few times over these, just as a fan, you're going up to him after a show and saying thanks. But I went and I saw him at the bar in the middle level of the Trade Union Club. All covered in blood from the show. He cut himself with a glass or something.
1: Oh, dear.
0: I went up and said, oh, hi, Ollie, I really love your music. And he was so appreciative. Had a really great conversation with him. Then in the 90s, I saw him somewhere and I went up to say, oh, hi, Ollie. I spoke to the Trade Union Club after a Hugo Klang show and he said, oh, I don't do that kind of music anymore and walked off. I was so disappointed because I thought the new music he was doing, the house music, was shite. But one of my favourite artists of the early 80s. And he did sometimes, if you might remember, he formed a band with Michael Hutchins called Max Q.
1: Yeah, I vaguely remember that.
0: And I think the second single they put out was a new version of that song Sometimes. And I think it was the best thing Max Q did, but it was a sped-up version, much faster than that one. I saw Orchestra Skin and Bone live a couple of times, really great live, fantastic show. In the middle of that bracket, we had another track by Whirly World.
1: From their first single?
0: From the first single, with a remarkably good cover. Just love the photo on the cover of that. And the track was called Window to the World. And starting off that bracket from the 12-inch EP from 1979,
1: Just
0: Win
1: loved
0: Lose.
1: This track. Yeah.
0: Really great track. And Ollie Reed did that for the Dogs in Space film.
1: Yep.
0: He was a musical director or something for that project.
1: Okay.
0: And he reworked Win Lose, put it out as a single, slightly more commercialised version, but still a great version. It came out in 1987, but the original 1979.
1: I remember discovering Win Lose on the Beyond the Southern Cross compilation, a really good compilation of Australian
0: fantastic compilation,
1: indie music that came out in the UK. Fantastic.
0: It's a great comp, yeah. And it's got straight-up kind of punky stuff and electronic stuff as well. It's a really nice mix.
1: Really
0: whoever put that together had great taste.
1: No, absolutely.
0: And he didn't go for the obvious things when he put that together. Yeah, Beyond the Southern Cross, really good Australian comp if you're interested in.
1: I think it has been reissued in more recent years.
0: Possibly has. Not that I'm aware of, but it was a double LP,
1: I
0: think. I think it was a double LP.
1: Yeah, it was a double LP. Wonderful.
0: Okay, well, let's move on, Frank. Got an absolute classic coming up next.
1: Sorry I gave everybody a hint of it for all those in the know.
0: If you're in the know, you would have picked it. You know what's coming up next already because Frank accidentally pressed the wrong button, which is rare, but it can happen.
1: It does happen, actually.
0: Now, the band we're going to go to is the Machinations. Now, the story I often tell about the Machinations is I went to uni with a girl called Carmel who knew all the Machinations.
1: Okay.
0: She was very big on them. She liked them a lot. But the story Carmel would always tell me was Fred Lonergan, who's got the very distinctive voice in the Machinations, was not the original Machinations lead vocalist. It was another guy. I've forgotten what his name was. He didn't record anything with them. And Carmel was always telling me how much better
1: the original vocalist was.
0: I said, well, he must have been really good because Fred's pretty good. Oh, yeah, much better, much better. So I always think of that when I hear the Machinations. But this, look, I think with the Machinations, it was diminishing returns, really. The first couple of records are the best by far. So let's hear the absolute classic Machinations tune called Average Inadequacy.

You sold me a crummy watch. I want my money back. That's all there is to it.

0: too long.
1: Lovely.
2: Gary Bradbury there. He used to be in a band called Seven Heads, who we'll be getting to shortly. One of, I suppose, the most famous of the Australian electronic groups. And unfortunately, Gary died in 2022, so fairly recently. That was from his LP, Instant Oblivion, which came out in 2006. So much later than a lot of the other music I'm playing tonight. We're sticking mainly in the kind of early 80s with a lot of what I'm playing tonight, but that was a much later thing that Gary did. And I love the girl's voice where she says she just wants to return this crummy watch you sold me. I can imagine going up to the guys at Bali that sell the fake Rolex Oyster Perpetuals.
3: Oh my God.
2: Tell them I want my money back. This is a crummy watch. But I bought one, a fake Rolex at Bali, and it lasts me about 15 years. So there you go.
3: There are fakes and there are fakes, Tony.
2: Yeah.
3: Depends on the movement inside, really. Anyway.
2: In the middle of that bracket, I love the bass line in that track, a band called International Exiles, another Melbourne outfit, and that track was called Note to Roger. I'm not sure which Roger.
3: Roger Moore. Exactly.

0: Starting off that bracket, one of the classic electronic tunes of the era, The Machinations with Average Inadequacy.
1: It just gets better every time, that track.
0: Yeah, I never tire of it.
1: Yeah.
0: It's a really great piece of music. And just want to shout out to Carlo. I did mention you early in the evening, Carlo, when I played Height Dismay. Hopefully you were tuned in at that point. But great to have you on board, and I'm glad you're enjoying the music.
1: And welcome to everybody who's listening to tonight's show.
0: Part one of my Australian music show for 2026-27, because it's going to go over into next year.
1: That's what happens.
0: A late starter this year.
1: And you are listening to the Night Train on Northside Radio FM 99.3. I'm Frank Crisp, and the man selecting the tunes and giving us all the knowledge is Mr. Tony Slaughter. He's sitting over there with his headphones on, smiling at me.
0: Yeah, I'm enjoying it. It's always...
1: So am I.
0: I love the Australian music shows. It's my favourite time of the year on the radio.
1: We should just get you set up with your own show. You can do it every week.
0: I just love Australian music and supporting Australian artists and the Australian music industry. And there's such great talent and such great music to be shared.
1: You've got a golden heart, Tony.
0: I'm going to go now to a band I mentioned just a moment ago, Severed Heads. And I'm not going to play Dead Eyes Open, which was a bit of a minor hit about 10 years ago, I think.
1: More than 10 years ago, mate.
0: Well, it came out a lot.
1: It got reissued
0: and was kind of a hit, a bigger hit than when it was originally issued.
1: Remastered it in the late 80s and it sold in the States. They had quite a bit of international success with that and Petrol and a few other ones, but...
0: Yeah.
1: I know where you're going. You're going the early stuff when they just released cassette tapes and stuff like that, aren't you?
0: Yes. Well, Tom Ellard, who's the main guy of Severed Heads, used to live in Balmoral.
1: Yeah. Went to Mossman High.
0: Went to Mossman High, and I have a bit of a connection to Mossman High, and he spoke at the speech night there, which is a real surprise for me. But he was one of the favourites of the maths teacher who taught him electronics.
1: Oh,
0: so there you go.
1: Okay.
0: Shout out to Ron Clark, who's probably no longer with us. I'm not sure. But
1: if he's still kicking.
0: It was Ron who taught Tom Ellard electronics, started the course, and Tom was in the first year that course was run. And it was Ron who invited Tom back for the speech night.
1: That's good. And, of course, Gary Bradbury played alongside Tom Ellard in Severed Heads. They were the two main drivers.
0: Yeah, exactly, yeah. So I'm going to go to a track from an LP Severed Heads put out. Great name. It's called Goodbye Tonsils. And the track is called I Stand on My Head.
1: By Severed Heads.
0: Severed Heads.
1: It all works perfectly as far as I'm concerned.
2: Thank you very, very much, ladies and gentlemen. I know it's getting kind of late out, but you're not getting tired, are you? You're not? Because you know what I enjoy doing? I love playing requests for people. What do you want to hear? I heard St. Louis Blues. The Adderall Blues. NOLA. September song. Off Street Rag.

0: of those tracks that just finish.
1: Yeah, it just stops all of a sudden. My only complaint about that track is it doesn't go for longer.
0: Ah, well.
1: It's from a compilation put out by M Squared label called A Selection, and the band were called Negative Reaction, and that track was called Land of Surrender.
0: Okay.
1: In the middle of that bracket, we had a band called Zero. That's Zero spelt with an X, X-E-R-O. And they used to be called Zero X-I-R-O and put out two cassettes only, cassette singles. And it's worth remembering that a lot of bands back in this period put out music on cassettes.
0: Yeah, because they couldn't afford to get vinyl pressings.
1: And that was also an M Squared offering, and it was from a 12-inch called Lust in the Dust. And the track was called Every Kitty Gets a Prize, which is nice, isn't it?
0: I don't think that they were that nice about it.
1: John, I've forgotten his last name, but he ended up being in the Go-Betweens, playing bass for the Go-Betweens just before they broke up the first time, and that was around the 16 Lovers Lane period.
0: Okay.
1: He's the curly-haired guy, blonde curly-haired guy, played bass. Quite a cantankerous character, judging social media
0: that's
1: comments.
0: That's why he was in the Go-Betweens.
1: Judging by some social media comments I've seen him make over the years. But, yeah, Zero. And the other girl, Irina Conrad, I think her name was. It was just the two of them, really. Although there might have had a few guest musicians on that. Kitty, Every Kitty Gets a Prize. And starting us off there was, of course, Severed Heads with I Stand on My Head.
0: Great track.
1: You know, I love how he just slowed down that, whoever it was he was sampling's voice, that sounded like he was on downers or something. I'd like to give a special shout out, very special shout out to Claire. Hope you're feeling a bit better by tomorrow, Claire. I really enjoyed your message. Fantastic. She said that perhaps Ollie's change in musical direction had something to do with ecstasy. And I concur.
0: 100%.
1: Absolutely. And I can answer your question. The orchestra Skin and Bones had nothing to do with Nick Cave, although, of course, Ollie and Nick, same city, around the same time.
0: That's right.
1: I did mention that Roland Howard was in Ollie's first band, and he went on to become, I think, the best member of the Birthday Party. So I'm going to dedicate this next track to you, Claire. It's a band called The Metronomes, another Melbourne electronic outfit. Contained a guy called Ash Wednesday. And it's worth mentioning him because he's very important in the electronic scene, particularly in Melbourne. Put out a single called Love by Numbers, which I really don't like, I have to say. Probably one of the weaker things he did. But he's also in a band called Jab. So I think he maybe originated from Adelaide, migrated to Melbourne. But the Metronomes, really great band, and I love this single. Another one of my favourites. It's called A Circuit Like Me.

0: fire truck dinging away there. That was a band called Bring Philip from Sydney.
1: Okay.
0: I'm going to say I'm a big fan, but never got to see them live.
1: That's unfortunate.
0: Yeah, one of those bands I kind of discovered later on when they'd well and truly already broken up. And the track was called, obviously, by my reference to the fire truck bell, it was just called Fire Truck. In the middle of that bracket, a band that I don't know much about with an unusual name. They're from Perth and they're called And an A.
1: That's a great name, actually.
0: Yes, and the track was called Ambition. Now, I found that on a really great comp called Closed Circuits, Australian Alternative Electronic Music of the 70s and 80s, Volume 1.
1: Is there a Volume 2?
0: I've never seen it, if there is. Sometimes they call it Volume 1 with great
1: ambitions
0: that there'll be a second volume.
1: And it just doesn't happen.
0: Yeah, they lose money and never bother making a second one and lose more money. But the track was called Ambition. Now, interestingly, it says on the liner notes that the track was originally supposed to be a track called Affirmation, but they accidentally put the other side of the single on. But I think it's a great track, and that was Ambition.
1: Okay.
0: And starting off that bracket, we had the Metronomes. And
1: which you can also find on that compilation.
0: Yeah, they
1: what year was that compilation? Was 2017,
0: yeah, quite okay. A good one, yeah. It's a really great comp, actually. I've played a lot of the bands on there, not necessarily the tracks they chose, but a lot of the bands that feature on that I've played tonight. So if you're enjoying the music, check that out, Closed Circuits.
1: Yes, scribbling notes on my pad.
0: And that first track was called A Circuit Like Me by the Metronomes. Now, we've mentioned a few times over the night I'm featuring minimal synth and electronica from Australia in this first installation of the Australian Music Show. And I think that Metronomes track epitomises what I would call minimal synth.
1: Yep.
0: It's just very basic kind of synth, modular. Is that the right name for those sort of synths? Modular.
1: Well, modular synths with the original ones with all the wires.
0: Yeah, and the modes, and so you can patch in.
1: Most of these guys were using much simpler gear that was released later. So modular synths cost tens of thousands of dollars.
0: And proper one, where you have the patch board.
1: It could only be played by people like who. Rick Wakeman and guys like that.
0: Well, the Moog was a classic example of a modular
1: synthesizer. Yeah, but
0: synthesizer.
1: The Moog didn't really, or the Moog as it's correctly
0: really
1: pronounced.
0: Moog.
1: It didn't really hit the world until the Mini Moog came along, and that was championed by people like Kraftwerk. So that was a much more accessible device. But then thousands or hundreds of different synths came out, over the course of the 70s and into the 80s.
0: Much cheaper.
1: And a lot of the early electronic bands from this period used to buy popular mechanics type books and stuff like that and build their own synths.
0: You know, guys like Tom Ellard would build his
1: own.
0: They
1: were electronics buffs as well. Yeah. Anyway, you are listening to The Night Train, Northside Radio FM 99.3. Bringing us all the wonderful tunes is Tony Slaughter. And this show is titled, what is it titled again, Tony?
0: Australian Music Show Part 1, but this is the sub-part called Minimal Synth, Electronica and Experimental Music from Australia.
1: We will be back with more of that after this.
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1: All right, we are back. And Tony, where are you taking us next?
0: That's a good question, Frank. A lot of people know the Hunters and Collectors, but they don't know that the Hunters and Collectors used to be called the Jetsons.
1: Mm.
0: Not the Jetsons, as in the cartoon show, but the Jetsons.
1: Okay.
0: Not sure why they added the E to Jetsons to make it Jetsons, but they did. And they only put out one record, which is a split single with International Exiles, who I played early in the evening,
1: yep,
0: a track called Note to Roger. And this was only a giveaway single at a gig. It was never sold. I say 300 to 500 copies only. And it's a very different sound to Hunters and Collectors, with a female singer, not with Seymour.
1: What's Mark Seymour.
0: Yeah, singing. But although Mark Seymour's in the band. And the track is called Newspaper.
1: Let's play it.

0: track from a wonderful single by a band called The Fabulous Marquises. Another unusual name for tonight's show. From Melbourne, and they contain two names that I'm aware of. Chris Walsh, who was in The Moodists, and I think also maybe Sacred Cowboys, and Ed Clayton Jones, who was the guitar player in The Wreckery.
1: Okay.
0: Don't know much about the other two. The singer's a guy called Peter Sutcliffe. On the back cover, he's referred to as Mr. Pierre. Don't know anything about him or if he went on to produce any other records, but I do really love that single. It's great.
1: Kind of had that orchestral manoeuvres, early orchestral manoeuvres in the dark, poppy feel, which I love.
0: Yeah, I get that, yeah. In the middle of that bracket, going back to the M Squared label once again, one of the greatest
2: never
0: labels.
2: Never too far away from them.
0: One of the greatest labels in Australian music, really. And that was a band called Denial. They do a really wonderful cover of Californian Dreaming, a really kind of downbeat version of it. But that was the flip side called The Weatherman.
1: Okay.
0: Starting off that bracket, the Jetsones, a.k.a. Hunters and Collectors, and a track called Newspaper.
1: Interesting.
0: Yeah.
1: Yeah, didn't think that Hunters and Collectors would have an electronic feel to them.
0: Yeah, and a female singer, and it sounds nothing like Hunters and Collectors.
1: No.
0: There was a big change-up when they decided to call themselves Hunters and Collectors, and it's worth remembering. I mean, I know they had massive hits like Throw Your Arms Around Me and...
1: And others, yes.
0: And others, but they were a great band when they first started and really unique.
1: Mm.
0: You know, that sound they produced, there wasn't many other people doing that at the time.
1: No, they were great.
0: Yeah.
1: All right, you are listening to the Night Train Northside Radio, FM 99.3, and Tony is taking us on a trip through minimal and experimental synths from mainly the 1980s, but definitely all Aussie affair this evening.
0: Absolutely, Frank. It is part one of my Australian music show for 26-27. It'll be going all the way through to probably February next year.
1: Yeah, there'll be a little gap in the middle, though.
0: Yes, we won't be doing one in December, unfortunately, but certainly all those other months will be covered.
1: Okay.
0: So if you enjoy your Australian music, make sure you keep tuning in on the first Saturday of the month here on the Night Train.
1: To the best of our ability, that is.
0: Yes, sometimes we have to change it for one reason or another, but normally we're on the first Saturday of the month, and Frank's here every Saturday, so just tune in on Saturdays and you'll hear some great music.
1: Well, and then on the third Saturday of every month, we do our little interpretation of a theme.
0: Yes, and I'm looking forward to part two of Lost in Space.
1: Yes, that's right. That is coming up in 2 weeks' time.
0: Fantastic. I'm going to go back to the M Squared label yet again, Frank, and a band with another great name, the Makers of the Dead Travel Fast. It used to just be called the Dead Travel Fast, but for some reason they decided to add the Makers of at the front of their name. I've never kind of looked into why and what it all means, but this is a very interesting single, and I have described this on the Discogs site in a review I did of it as it's like a bunch of drunken sailors on a sinking ship.
1: Okay, that sounds pretty manic.
0: Is called, and it's not spelled how you might think, but it's called Tale of a Seahorse.

0: It sounds like, well, just as though you're describing some form of super carrot.
1: That's nearly right, Mr. Scott. This carrot, as you call it, has constructed an aircraft capable of flying some millions of miles through space.

0: impeachment leader, Reverend Joe Ingalls, pleaded one last time to the governor of Florida.
1: Governor,

0: band from Melbourne called Just Urbane, spelled U-R-B-A-I-N. And big shout out to Teddy Bain with that spelling. And that was called Burning Part 2. I wonder if it's just called Part 2, because on the record it says Burning, and then the next track's Part 2.
1: Okay.
0: I've always been confused if it's just called Part 2 or Burning Part 2.
1: And it just, it's kind of in the last 20 seconds it decided to go somewhere completely different.
0: Yeah,
1: and I would have liked that to have gone for another couple of minutes.
0: Look, Just Urbane, really interesting band from Brisbane. I did feature them in the Brisbane special last year, and their records sell for talking about $1,000 plus.
1: Jeez.
0: The originals have been reissued, so you can pick yourself up a $15 copy. But if you want the original, you're paying big, big bucks.
1: I bet you those reissues get highly valued very soon too.
0: Maybe, but what I do like about Just Urbane is they're always different. Every record's a bit different to the other one. Now, I think they only put out three. But,
1: okay.
0: They're all quite different and very young guys as well.
1: And that was a four for set because there were quite a few short songs.
0: We had a few short
1: Tony.
0: Ones there. Yeah. Before Burning Part 2 by Just Urbane, we had a band called The Barons. They put out a record on the Double Think label, which is a Thought Criminals label, and they called it The Barons' Greatest Hits. It's the only record they've done, so they're all pretty great. And the track was called Inch by Inch. I particularly do like that track. In the second song of that bracket was Essendon Airport. Without Anne Cessna, we played Talking to Cleopatra earlier that had the guest vocalist, but that was just Essendon Airport on their own. David Charles, Charlesworth? David Charles.
1: Something like that.
0: It starts with a C, but...
1: No, it's definitely Charles something.
0: He's the main guy in Essendon Airport. And that was called Three Against Four. And what I do like is at the end there, there's a little snippet, David Chesworth, I just saw on the computer there. And what I like at the end of that track, there's a little snippet from Star Trek. So big shout out to our Lost in Space in 2 weeks' time.
1: That's right.
0: Where
1: you
0: Kirk,
1: didn't hold it back for Lost in Space?
0: Oh, I was a bit short for Lost in Space. But I like how Kirk is saying it's a carrot. It's a huge carrot. Shaped like a spaceship.
1: And then he goes on to say,
0: as you like to call it.
1: Made by a carrot, he said. It's like,
0: Oh, look, I love the original Star Trek. Forget anything after Captain Kirk. You know, you had to have the original Captain Kirk.
1: All got a bit too serious.
0: Oh, silly, the rest of Star Trek. But that first series
1: the early
0: fantastic.
1: The early Star Trek was silly, and that was the fun part.
0: Yes. William Shatner.
1: William Shatner.
0: A friend of mine started a band, and he called it William Shatner's Pants.
1: You clearly have some friends with a rather warped sense of humour, and please include me in that
0: list. I just think that is the best name for a band, William Shatner's Pants. And starting off that bracket, we had Makers of the Dead Travel Fast, another great name for a band, with Tale of a Seahorse. And I think you can understand why I described it as a bunch of drunken sailors on a sinking ship.
1: And a microphone stuck next to a fish tank.
0: Frank said they sampled the fish tank. Good stuff. Great little bracket there.
1: It's one of the evening's highlights. I am chuckling away here on the other side of the desk.
0: Okay, I'm going to go now to a big name in electronic music, especially in Sydney, a guy called Patrick Gibson. He sadly left us probably a few years ago now. And there was hardly a gig I didn't go to where Patrick Gibson wasn't in one of the support bands.
1: Okay.
0: He's just

0: in like about every band under the sun. He must have, I mean, he played with Prod, who I played earlier, played with everyone.
1: Okay.
0: So you'd see the support band say, oh, there's Patrick, in another band. Very distinctive looking guy, but incredibly intelligent. And his main outfit was Systematics. I'm not going to play them tonight,
1: yes.
0: Maybe later in the Australian music show. Going to go to the band after the Systematics called Ya Ya Corral.
1: Okay.
0: And this is a track called Waiting Time.

0: We had to go there sooner or later, didn't we, Frank? You did mention 100%. Early in the night you thought I was being a bit tame.
1: Oh, I didn't say tame.
0: just liven it up at the end there. It's a band called Plays with Marionettes. They went on to become The Wreckery, of course.
1: Okay.
0: That was their first and only single called Witchenkopf, spelled K-O-P-F.
1: I think it's, yeah, which is German for head.
0: Yes, yeah, Witch's Head, maybe that stands for. It's a split single with another band with a great name, People with Chairs Up Their Noses. Which I didn't play, but it's as crazy as that one. In the middle of that bracket, one of the greatest Australian bands, certainly come out of Wollongong, and that was the Sunday Painters. Incredibly unique band. That was from their third single, or EP. It's called I'm a Car Crash.
1: Great name.
0: Peter, the lead singer of Sunday Painters, died not that long ago, maybe 4 or 5 years ago. Sadly missed. There's only one Sunday Painter left standing now, unfortunately.
1: That's unfortunate.
0: But, yeah, really, really, off the perch. Really great band. I saw them probably 5 or 6 times over the years and absolutely loved them every time I saw them. Always a great, great show. And starting off that bracket, Yah Yah Corral with Waiting Time.
1: Mm.
0: It's a lot more easy listening than the two that followed it.
1: We're building up. It is coming up to 11 o'clock. It's almost 1:45, and yes. We'll be back. Tony will be back in 2 weeks for our next Lost in Space episode, Interpretations of a Theme.
0: And then back on the first Saturday in October for part two of the Australian Music Show. Now, we'll probably be doing...
1: Yeah, not 100% sure whether we'll be on that precisely. Might be away that weekend.
0: Oh, yeah, okay. Well, we can always make it the second Saturday if needed, yep. But I'll be probably on the second show, Australian Music Show, focusing on 7-inch singles.
1: Yeah. Might be going up to Canberra that weekend.
0: So that'll be a poppier show than tonight, but that'll be a good one because Australian singles are my specialty area. Just absolutely love the Australian 7-inch records. Might be throwing a few 12-inches. We'll see.
1: All right.
0: Speaking of 7-inch records, it's a band called Mutant Death, and the track is called Priority One.
2: What about this Priority One? The basis behind that is what?
3: Yep.
2: What? Yep.

If I say

0: available.
1: Do you think we can get any chance at all for having the highest rate of unemployment percentage? You're not prepared to recognise that, are you?
0: I ask you again, how many of those 500,000 jobs are full-time and permanent?
1: Silly me just getting into an argument with you.
2: Here's the answer to your question.
0: We're more interested in permanent full-time jobs.
1: Where you must be a masochist.
2: Here's the answer to your question.
1: For our Australian, the question of recognising the interests and rights of Aboriginals is not part of the bicentennial, and consultations are going on now.

0: So, well, sort of going back to where we started, that was the primitive calculators.
1: You opened the show with them,
0: isn't it? Yes, that's right. Yeah, that was the B-side. So that was called Do That Dance. We opened the show, of course, with the A-side, which was... I've forgotten what the bloody name it was now. I can't stop it. That's right. I can't stop it. Primitive calculators. So we ticked off both sides of that single, and I think it's one of the great pieces of Australian electronic music. Certainly inspired the Melbourne scene, that's for sure. And before that, I'm just getting my sheets mixed up here. Before that, we had Nervous System with a track called Last Avenue. And I love the lyrics. I only listened to them properly this afternoon when I was preparing the show. It's all about getting lost, not knowing where you are, driving around, getting lost. And I can certainly relate to that. And in the beginning of that bracket, we had Mutant Death featuring Bob Hawke with a track called Priority One. And
1: a bit of Bob Hawke cut up, if anything.
0: Yeah, I love that sample of Bob Hawke. It just shows how difficult he was to interview.
1: Well, I would also not hesitate to say that a lot of interviewers were difficult as well.
0: Oh, of course.
1: They would just harp on them. They just wanted their one question answered. Yeah, anyway.
0: Yeah, but Bob, what a classic.
1: They were never really a conversation interviews. They were always a confrontation.
0: Yes, especially with Bob, that's for sure.
1: And Paul.
0: Okay, well, look, I'm going to go now, just a couple of tracks before we sign out. Going to go to a band called The Informatics. Don't know much about them, but it's a kind of catchy little piece of pop. When I first came across this and picked up a copy of it, I wasn't sure if I loved it or not.
1: Okay.
0: One of those funny ones. You think, is this good or is it really bad? In the end, I thought, well, I like hearing it, so it must be good. And the song is called What a World.

0: great stuff.
1: Wonderful piece of music, oh, that.
0: Absolutely sensational.
1: By a band called Other Voices, and the track was called Another Tuesday. Not totally electronic, a little bit kind of maybe at the beginning, but that bass and the guitar, just a fantastic piece of music. I think they're, I'm trying to think, maybe they're from Adelaide. I'd have to check, though. I'd have to check. Can't say for sure, but a great band. Only put out two singles, that being one of them.
0: Oh, and just imagine the crowd going off when the guitar comes in. It's just
1: such
0: a great fuzz guitar.
1: I just love that droney bass at the beginning. It's just great stuff, really great. That's a good song, that's for sure. Start of that set in a fairly different mode, but definitely electronic, was the Informatics and a track called What a World. Very catchy piece of, you know, kind of poppy electronica.
0: Yeah.
1: Glad I snuck it in anyway. Well, that unfortunately brings us to the end of tonight's show. Now, this is only part one of the Australian Music Show. There's probably going to be four, if not five, more parts to it. So if you enjoy your Australian music, you just got to keep tuning in.
0: First Saturday of every month.
1: And Frank's here every Saturday, so make it a regular thing to tune into the Night Train on Saturday nights where you get great music.
0: What are you going to finish up with tonight,
1: Tony? Well, I played a lot of M Squared music tonight, and I've already played this band early in the night, but I think this is the best of all the M Squared records, and that's saying something because it's a great catalogue of records. And
0: absolutely.
1: It's by a band called Prod. They put out just one EP called Content One. Three just top shelf songs, and the fourth one is like a guy soaring. It's a bit unusual, but not quite as good as the other three, but the other three make up for it. Just top shelf electronica. And this is a track by Prod called NWOB.
0: Good night, everybody. See you next week.

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0: on, put your hands together. Give the Lord some praise tonight. Hallelujah. That's the business.
1: Good morning and welcome on to Sounds Alive on Sunday. I'm Neil, by the way, in case we haven't met before. A couple of songs to wake us up. Matt Redman with the London Community Gospel Choir and Blessed Be Your Name and A Wild Heart by Kim Walker-Smith. Kim is out of Jesus Culture. A little while ago she got married and after having a bit of a break, that's from her fifth solo release away from the group. And, of course, LCGC from the 21st anniversary concert live at Abbey Road, which gives you a real feel for their wonderful harmonies and richly textured release. Time for our next events happening. We're going to St. Thomas's North Sydney Corner Church on McLaren Streets. Morning service, I think, at 10 o'clock with the kids thing. Now, I have a big announcement here. Grunch the Puppet has left North Sydney and gone to Greenwich. I think he's only got a promotion. But I'm just letting you know the Grunch the Puppet is now in Greenwich. So look up their website for all the other times. St. Thomas's, North Sydney, and that'll give you all the latest detail. And also Gordon Baptist, 28 Park Avenue in Gordon. It's all ages, all cultures for Jesus and life. Yeah, they have three different places to go, depending on Mandarin, whatever your accent. Go and look it up, gordonbaptist.org.au. Oh, by the way, I forgot, my mate Bernie, he goes around the world. I was listening to the radio the other day, heard him in Ireland, but he's coming back here for 59 seconds in about 20 minutes. So look forward to that. Anyway, time for our double play.

Some wonderful music for our ears this morning. Jill Phillips and The Day Is Dawning. Jill graduated from Belmont University in 1988 with a music major, and a producer called Wayne Kirkpatrick was so impressed with the charm of her voice and her life that he put that together. Also before that, Fernando Ortega and the Gettys, My Worth Is Not in What I Own. Of course, the Gettys were here, 6 months ago in the Sydney Opera House and sold it out. And of course, Fernando's always there. Great to watch on YouTube for a look and a sing-along. Time for our next events happening now. I'm going to be totally honest with you and say I brought the wrong set of events happening today. So I'll just give you the website and what I think are the times. But please go to those websites, and it's the only time I've ever done it, so I do apologise. stbarneys.org.au, corner William Macquarie Streets, Roseville East. 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Time for the triple play and Being Still Before God.

0: Were you singing along to those? I certainly was. Van Morrison with Cliff and Wherever God Shines His Light. Let me see from my notes. Yes, that's from the 1989 album Avalon Sunset. Did it as a duet, released it in June. So always a good listen to. Lift, when Chris O'Brien was there, C3 Church, sensitive worship leader. And there's a wonderful clip for that on YouTube. Also, Philippa Hannah and You're Still God. That's for a new one from the We Are Worship website. And it's from the Restained Glass Stories. He's a man who likes to share stained glass stories and get you to think. Bernie Diamond.
1: There's a fine line between living in a straitjacket and living a life of freedom. I mean, we all live within certain boundaries, legal, moral, social. In fact, without boundaries, think about it, we really can't have any freedom. Hi, I'm Bernie Diamond from ChristianityWorks.com. I used to think that if there is a God and he really does have a plan for my life, well, I'm not so sure that I like that idea. What if he wants me to become a missionary in Mozambique and I want to live in, well, Australia will do, thank you very much. Now, I didn't think it was such a brilliant idea at all until I discovered that his plan is a perfect fit with who I am. Why wouldn't it be? You and I are handcrafted by God, and that same God has a plan for our lives. Now, either he has some twisted sense of humour and he gives us a plan that simply is never going to fit with who we are, or, well, you know, maybe, just maybe, he got it right.

Some wonderful music to bless our hearts this morning. That's Hezekiah Walker and Every Praise, who is now leading a church in New York called Every Tribe with a mate of his. Also Heather Headley there, Here I Am to Worship, a Soul Survivor song. On January 31, 2010, Heather won her first Grammy Award for Best Contemporary R&B Gospel Album for Audience of One on the EMI Gospel label. She's largely talented by God. She's won a Tony Award, Grammy Award, and a Drama Desk Award. No mean feat. Time for our next events happening. Let me see. We're going to Mossman Village Church, 144 Raglan Street in Mossman. Yes, they have a Chinese service. Look that up. I think that's on Sunday afternoon. And also northbridgeanglican.org.au, 1A Mallacoota Road, Northbridge. These are the guys with the new building, and they've changed around the times and when they meet. So please look up those websites, northbridgeanglican.org.au and mossmanvillage.church/. Today's Gospel Gold is Stephanie Busada. Stephanie has never toured Australia, but I had the pleasure of seeing her in the States while I was on a holiday one time in the 70s. Stephanie Busada was one of the greatest Christian recorders artists of the 70s and 80s. Her live concerts were energetic, life-changing worship and praise with great humour and strong, powerful ministry. Personality-wise, she was very much compared to the late Mary Tyler Moore and appeared on the popular 700 Club, which has an international reach. Enjoy today's Gospel Gold. Let your faith do the walking.

A man who only won a Grammy for his gospel album, Elvis Presley and the Royal Philharmonic Orchestra with Amazing Grace. That's from the Sony Music Legacy recording of The Wonder of You, released in 2016. And Amazing Grace, of course, was written by the ex-slave trader, John Newton. And, of course, before that, the energetic, the wonderful Stephanie Bussada with Let Your Faith Do the Walking. Time for our next events happening. We're going to thebridgechurch.org.au, 7 Broughton Street in Kirribilli. They have really rebuilt and changed their times as well. So can I encourage you to go and look at their website, Bridge Church at Kirribilli. Throw it in your search engine. And also pimblecatholicparish.org.au, morning mass for kids at 9 o'clock, children's liturgy. And they also have another number of other events to Richard Porter Way in Pimble. So look forward to that. Okay, let's see if we can talk to God. I'm sure he's listening. Lord, you made us in your image and blessed us with wisdom, creativity, skill, compassion, and love. May we look to you as our shelter during personal struggles and as a nation, particularly this time, to seek your wisdom in the challenges that we face, remembering that all we have to do is to ask in a humble manner. Thank you that you're closer to us than we can possibly imagine. In Jesus' precious and holy name, amen. Thanks for your company. I've enjoyed it. Hope your ears have too. Fine, time for me to go.

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